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1: It's Rick Dees.

Hey, wait a minute. I got to remind you, coming up next, it's your daily hot list. What is everybody talking about? Well, we're going to get up to speed. Your hot list right here with Rick Dees coming up next.

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1: Here we go. It is Rick Dees. I guess we have left behind the heat of summer 2026. But now, speaking of heat, have you heard about the fire amoeba? This is a one-celled little thing. A single-celled organism dubbed the fire amoeba, discovered in a geothermal spring at California's Lassen Volcanic National Park. This fire amoeba, we never knew it existed, can survive in temperatures up to 252 degrees. As you may know, boiling is 212 degrees. Fire amoeba, which leads to, yes, there could have been life on Mars and might be again. And the fire amoeba could offer clues developing like heat-resilient crops, drugs. And the fire amoeba is right here on your Daily D's hot list today.
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All right, okay, we got a Bonehead Award coming up, and it's about an ATM, automatic teller machine. See if this gets under your skin like ours. It's the Rick D's Bonehead Award of the Day coming up.

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1: I have a Bonehead Award today, and see if this bothers you. I pulled up to an ATM, automatic teller machine, and there was a guy there doing all of his banking. He spent in front of the teller machine 20 minutes.
2: Oh.
1: 20 minutes. Yeah. Depositing this check, running his numbers, and 10 people were waiting by the time he finished. All of us just looking to swipe our card, get some cash, and move on. But not this guy. Does that bother you? I know that it's you can do that, but 20 minutes? He gets the D's. Bonehead today.
3: Bonehead, bonehead, bonehead. You are such a bonehead. Bonehead, bonehead, bonehead, bonehead.
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1: Hey, listen, I'm getting some medical questions today. One is going to be directed to Dr. Boyd Flinders, who is one of the most brilliant physicians I ever met. And the question, just very quickly, just take a second. Are the medical instruments being sterilized properly, Dr. Flinders? Because I've had about five people tweet saying, is it okay to get an endoscopy and a colonoscopy? My grandmother's getting one. Are the procedures clean enough so we won't get the bacteria that seems to be going around?

0: Rick, you really have to be very, very cautious and careful. Usually the instruments are sterilized, and we take special precaution to make sure they're all very, very sterile.
1: So what should I do? Taste it to see? Or what? How do I know?
0: It's the dip your finger, lick them test.
1: No, you don't do that to me. You sterilize that instrument. What sterilizes them the best? Is it that blue light, or what does the best job?
0: Heat.
1: Heat?
0: Yeah, steam heat. Pressurized cookers.
1: When I've seen these little, like these tubes that have little cracks in them, the heat can't get in there. You see, he didn't say anything. That's the problem. Be very careful and talk to your physician. That's it. It's right here on your Daily D's.

Wait, you're going to love this. A Wisconsin doctor, Rick D's reporting on this doctor in Wisconsin, says he has found the cure for hiccups, and it takes 30 seconds. Let me give it to you coming up on the D's Hot List.

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1: All right, here we go on the hot list today. A Wisconsin doctor says he may have found the cure for hiccups, and it only takes 30 seconds. So here it is. Next time you get the hiccups or somebody you know has the hiccups, this is the method. Breathe in like you're about to say something. And then keep breathing in with your throat open. And after about 30 seconds, leave your throat open while you slowly breathe out. So breathe in like you're going to say like, but keep breathing in. Keep your throat open. And after about 25 or 30 seconds, leave your throat open and slowly breathe out. Hold it more. Then slowly breathe out. Next time you have the hiccups or you know somebody who gets the hiccups, that's it. Thank you, Wisconsin doctor. It's Rick Dees. And go ahead and put your hands on your device and feel the warmth of my sincerity.
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1: 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I did the red carpet of the Golden Globes a few years ago, and I'll never forget, Beyonce was coming up to me, and she said, I'll never forget. 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

0: 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Good morning. It is Robin Watkins in the house.
1: Good morning.
0: Feeling good on this Thursday. Today we're doing 29 Palms trivia. And there's some obvious ones. Do you have any friends in 29 Palms, Robin Watkins?
1: I have one girlfriend in 29 Palms.
0: Man, I have an uncle that went to train for Vietnam as a Marine in 29 Palms, but he got lucky, he didn't go. Why is 29 Palms called 29 Palms? Is it there were 29 palms at the Oasis of Mara, a miner named 29 lived there, or it was 29 miles from Palm Springs? Ooh, is that true?
1: There were 29 palms at the Oasis.
0: That's it. That is it. What famous national park has its headquarters in 29 Palms?
1: Joshua Tree National Park.
0: You got it. That was easy, right?
1: Yes.
0: All right, here's a weird one. 1958 survey. How many large palm trees did one surveyor actually report at the Oasis? Was it 19, 26, or 29?
1: 29.
0: No, it's 26. It's a trick question. I know. I know.
1: Okay.
0: I know. Hey, which branch of the U.S. military has a huge desert training center in 29 Palms?
1: The Marine Corps. The
0: Marine Corps it is. True or false, 29 Palms was incorporated as a city in the 1980s. True or false?
1: True.
0: Robin Watkins, it seems like it would be false because of the history of it, and we all seem to know it, but it is true. 1987, which seems very late, doesn't it? 1987. And Robin Watkins, another participation award goes out to you in DHS today.

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3: 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We have a Firebirds ticket blowout. 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
4: Hello?
3: Good morning. How are you?
4: I'm good. How about you?
3: I'm good. It says, you're ignoring me. I need tickets.
4: Yeah, I sent that last night.
3: Was that you? What's your name?
4: I'm Robert.
3: Robert. Ever seen the movie Basic Instinct?
4: Yeah, I have.
3: I will not be ignored, Dan. I heard that running through my head. Glenn Close, I will not be ignored, Dan. As soon as I saw your text, I was like, I'm calling this Robert guy to get to the bottom of what's going on here.
4: Oh. Well, that was the second text. So the first one, I didn't get tickets, so I figured I'd tell. Yeah, so I figured it's the second one. You're ignoring me.
3: Psychologically clever. Damn.
4: Well, I'll take credit for that.
3: Well, I would take all the credit for that because you're going to the Firebirds opening game. Nice work.
4: All right. All right.
3: Robert, I was over there with the tasting yesterday with the media. We saw all of our friends. Evan Pivnik, the voice of the Firebirds, coming up on Friday night. We saw our buddy Tim O'Brien from NBC, Olivia from NBC. It was a hug fest.
4: Sounds good.
3: And Robert, I was just like, why isn't Robert going to this? And I come into your ignoring me text and it all worked out for you. Congratulations.
4: All right, thank you. Appreciate
3: all right,
4: it.
3: Brother. I'm creating a scenario or narrative that's way over the top and you're starring in all of it. Nice work.
4: Well, I hope I'm not in the
3: I hope you live up to it.
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0: 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What's happening?
1: Hey, is this TK?
0: I'm afraid so. Who's this?
1: This is Karen. What, did you call us?
0: Karen, I have to speak to your manager. That's why I called.
1: Oh, no. Why? What did I win? What?
0: About Firebirds tickets. You want to go to the Firebirds?
1: Sure. When?
0: Karen, it's going to be Friday, October 2nd. It's the season opener. It's going to be humongous.
1: Wow. Okay.
0: Are you cool with that, or do you want to do something else? Like, I'm going to send you to the 38th special or Oktoberfest. Karen, it's up to you. It's a pick a ticket Thursday. What do you want to do? I'll tell you what. You think it over. We'll get back. We'll get right back to you. Hold on a second, please. As the music flows, it's 106.9 The Eagle on this Thursday morning.

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0: Football Thursday. It's 106.9 The Eagle. We're going to be at Agua Caliente Casino, Cathedral City. Karen's still on the phone. Karen, who's your team? Or teams?
1: You know, the Chargers. I like the Chargers no more. I liked the Steelers, nothing. So 49ers, I were the Niners.
0: Whoa. Back up the truck there. Karen George, well, the Steelers are playing tonight. We're going to be at Agua Caliente Casino in Cathedral City starting at 5.
1: Maybe I'll try to come and
0: We need to build that up. That's a great little room. We love 360 Sports at Agua and Cass City. Pittsburgh tonight taking on Cleveland. I mean, Cleveland's going down, right?
1: And Pittsburgh is going to do it. And the Dodgers are going to do it.

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0: More text to win. 760-866-1069. Firebirds, blowout. Ticket blowout this Thursday. It's happening right now. It's 106.9 The Eagle, your best friend in the morning, TK. Wow, everybody listens to this station. And we appreciate it. All over the valley.
1: Hello.
0: Hi, who is this?
1: Christina.
0: Christina, it's TK, your best friend ever.
1: Yay.
0: I knew it. I knew we were best friends. Somewhere deep down when I was calling you, his phone was ringing. I was like, Christina's going to pick up and I'm going to make her really happy this morning. That's what's going to happen.
1: Yay.
0: Christina, where are you from?
1: Thousand Palms.
0: Oh, my God. You live over there?
1: Yes.
0: You live over by Home Team Electric. That's great.
1: Yes.
0: They are the best. Hello. Good morning, Shannon. I know you're listening. You do every day. We love Shannon. And
1: okay.
0: Christina, two tickets, Firebirds home opener tomorrow night at Acrisure Arena. All yours.
1: Oh, cool. Thank you so much.
0: Ticket blowout. Text to win, 760-866-1069. I may be calling you next. I hope I do. With the Eagle.

0: More text to win calls. 106.9 The Eagle. Thanks, everybody, for coming out. Bogle Bingo last night. We had a lot of Seahawks fans there, which were fans of the Kraken, which were fans of the Firebirds. So today's the day to call. You bingo friends, we made new bingo friends. Hi.
1: Hello.
0: What's your name?
1: This is John Arnold, bro.
0: John, oh my God, there he is, live in the flesh.
1: Still alive, bro.
0: I thought you floated away into the Yucca Valley Hills. I'm not sure what happened there. All right, I have a couple Firebirds tickets for you.
1: Thank you, brother.
0: Oh, no problem. Home opener. What is going on over there?
1: I'm building a house, man.
0: I love it.
1: Yeah, awesome. Thank you, bro.
0: Do you swing a hammer all day for a living?
1: All day, every day.
0: You cannot believe what that does for your core. You are so strong and you don't even realize it. Good for you.
1: I'm so tired, I don't realize.
0: That's a big part of the fun. I have one of my best friends. In fact, he is my best friend. He swings a hammer for a living. That guy has abs that freak me out. And he's always tired as well. By 4:30 p.m., he's done. He's toast. All right. Home opener, Firebirds. John, you are the winner. Hold, please. Hey, we have a bunch more pairs of tickets right now, 760-866-1069. Text to win. It's a ticket blowout Thursday, and I'm not kidding. I'm the Eagle.
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0: Chris is on the phone. He's in Desert Hot Springs just working on 106.9 The Eagle. You texted us just 106.9 The Eagle with a eagle emoji. Clever. You want to go to the Firebirds?
1: Yes, I do.
0: All right, Chris. What are you doing right now? Building something or an office?
1: Yeah, just building something right now.
0: I tell you, we have more construction and teachers listening to this radio station than anybody I know. Anybody.
1: Law.
0: Any radio station on this planet. We are number one with teachers and guys swinging hammers this morning. I love it. I'll tell you, you give Fuego a little pinch on the beak for me. You have two tickets to the home opener of the Coachella Valley Firebirds, Chris.
1: Thank you.

0: Design the Eagle. The other day ago, I had Tracy and Juan on the radio, and Juan was telling me that he had a second date set up, and Tracy was telling me, Tracy's on the phone. Hey, Trace, how are you? Tracy on the 10.
1: Hey, good morning.
0: She is. She told me that second dates don't always work for her, and Juan doesn't have a second date, so he said to me what all guys would do when they think we're alone. Hey, bro, hook it up. That's what he said. And what do you say to that, Trey? Should we give Juan a call and see if he's down, or are you down for maybe meeting Juan?
1: You know, I've never been on a blind date. I'm open for new experiences. Let's see what's up.
0: Whoa, let's see what's up. Oh, this is going to go great. I cannot wait to hear the aftermath of this one. Yes.
1: Oh, awkward.
0: I know. I'm just totally kidding. You got to have a little fun on the radio. No, I think it's going to go really well. Juan's a good guy. He's cool. I think you'll like him. And I'm saying that like as a real, like we're off the air. You'll like him. He's cool.
1: Okay. All right. I will approve.
0: I just hope you don't end up on the news on a headline somewhere. Just kidding. All right, Tracy, let's see what's up next.
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2: 106.9 The Eagle, TK in the morning. The other day ago, Juan told me at football at Agua Caliente Casino Rancho Mirage Monday, he had a second date lined up and they pulled out. Something happened. They're not going. And Tracy's never had a second date. So Juan, I called Tracy a little earlier on the phone and she said, let's see what's up. And you said you'd rather meet Tracy anyway, Juan, on a text here. So I'm thinking if you're into it, Juan and Tracy, I could send you to the Firebirds together home opener. And we'll see what's up. Would you guys be down with that?
3: What's up? I'm good with that.
4: Same here.
2: Juan, you sound like you're half asleep, buddy. I'll talk for you, Juan. Yeah, I'm really excited about that, Tracy. I'd really like to go. That we'll see what's up.
4: You're my guy, TK. You're my guy.
2: I know. That's what I do. Juan, everybody behave. I'm going to be right behind you as your chaperone. Juan, any weird ones, you'll be ejected from this planet, okay? Just a heads up.
3: Yes. Thank you, TK.
2: Yeah. I got you. All right. Well, let's see what happens. I can't wait to hear about this on Monday. Yikes.
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13: 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Firebirds, home opener up against whatever on Friday, Acrisure Arena. We have your tickets right now. It's a ticket blowout, literally. All morning at 760-866-1069. 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
14: Hello?
13: Hi, who's this?
14: This is Jesus.
13: Jesus, how are you?
14: Good, good, man. Long time no hear from you.
13: I know. I'm going to be your savior today, Jesus. Are you ready for this?
14: Yep.
13: I have tickets to the Firebirds home opener game, and you are going, Jesus.
14: Awesome.
13: Let your people know. It's going to be big.
14: For sure.
13: All right, I have two tickets for you, Jesus. You're going to have great seats because Acrisure Arena always takes care of our listeners on the Eagle. You're going to have great seats. Are you a Firebirds fan, Jesus?
14: I've never been to one of the games, but I'm hoping to be.
13: Well, I know you will be, man. Just a little action on the ice, and you'll be a caught up. Everybody is, every time.
14: Everybody says it's a great show.
13: It
14: great
13: is a great game. Jesus, it is a great show. Where are you from, Jesus?
14: Desert Hot Springs.
13: Yes! I was wondering where you lived. Really? Okay. Not this Nazareth stuff. You're in Desert Hot Springs. Right on.
14: Yep.

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0: 106.9 The Eagle. You guys, you got to pick up when I'm calling you. That's how you win. Firebirds tickets. I know. A lot of Firebirds happening today. It's the home opener tomorrow night, Acushnet Arena. We have tickets to give away up until 10 o'clock this morning. Who's this?
1: Cynthia Muela from Desert Hot Springs.
0: Cynthia, it's TK. What's happening?
1: Hey, good morning.
0: I was afraid of that. What's up, sis? Cynthia on her 20th cup of coffee?
1: Actually, this is all natural, no coffee.
0: Oh, now you're like me. You wake up like this. All right, good.
1: I do.
0: Let me ask you something. For a person who is not caffeinated, what's it like when you wake up? Are you energized the moment you open your eyes? Be honest.
1: You know what? Give me about 5 minutes and then yes, I'm ready to go.
0: Because I literally wake up and realize I'm here and I thank above. You know, I think I'm like, oh, yes, another day. Let's go. I literally say that out loud. I can hear my neighbors like rolling around. Why does he do that every day at 4? Let's go.
1: Let's do this.
0: Scaring the cats in the courtyard. There's a whole thing going on.
1: Yeah.
0: Oh, stray cats running for their lives. All right, Cynthia, I'm glad we got that out of the way. You're all natural, and you have two tickets to the Coachella Valley Firebirds opening game tomorrow night.
1: Yes.
0: As we destroy Ontario.
1: You're gonna, oh, go heck
0: ahead.
1: Yeah.
0: Go ahead. All right.
1: I'm ready.
0: All right. More tickets on the way. And I'm so excited for this. I can feel it in the air, and I'm not kidding.
1: They're totally going to cream them, so I'm ready.

0: Our Scandinavian lovies right there. Ace of Base from the Nordic area. I can't remember if it's Norway or Sweden or something like that. I think it's Sweden.
1: I love that song, though.
0: It's so fun, right?
1: I do. And that's one of those songs when you're driving down the freeway, just gets you moving in your seat.
0: It's 106.9 The Eagle. To get you moving in your seat this morning, we have Carrie from Fantasy Springs Resort Casino. It is the entertainment report. But first, we have to address the elephant in the room. You have your Pittsburgh jacket on.
1: You know, I'm a Pittsburgh girl, born and raised there.
0: Mm-hmm.
1: The Steeler football team is like a religion back there, right?
0: I know.
1: And you have to represent your team, whether they're having a good season, a bad season, even in the summer when there is no season. You have to represent. So I decided to wear my Pittsburgh jacket to work today.
0: They're taking on the Browns. That should be a slaughter in Cleveland, right?
1: Well, you know, it's just a rivalry. They're like 3.5 hours apart.
0: That's the one over there,
1: so
0: right?
1: It doesn't matter who's the home team because people drive. And Pittsburgh Steelers, if you're a fan, you know they drive and they go everywhere. They will definitely follow their team.
0: All right, like 5:15 tonight. And right now, it is time to roll out the entertainment report. Wow, look at the notes you've taken today. Woof, you may be too prepared. I better just stand by. I'll get away. Go ahead.
1: Well, you know what? I am into rock, right? And I am into the Rock Yard. Friday, Saturday nights, it's absolutely free. There's great happy hour drink specials out there. But this week, we are rocking. We have Ozmania. We'll be there Friday.
0: That's huge.
1: Well, I mean, Ozzy Osbourne himself, right? He was so theatrical, and you sometimes went to his concerts just to see what was going to happen. But Ozmania is the tribute band. Definitely won't disappoint. Come on down. Like I said, 18 or older. It's outside. It's beautiful. Bring your friends. Great date night. You know, party it out there. And it's just definitely fun. Now, the next night, we have the Metallica tribute,
0: Oof.
1: Damage Inc.
0: Oh, they're huge.
1: So they have a huge, huge following. If you want to come down to the Rock Yard, get down there early, get your spot, because it will be full, guaranteed to be full.
0: That's what really, I believe James Hetfield. Wow. Yeah, I think he backs them. They are all in. In fact, they played on stage with Metallica.
1: I mean, they are great. They are huge. And like I said, they have a huge following. Their fans follow them. Next week, we have the Prince Again tribute. We'll be there next Friday.

0: which is, of course, always fun. And then we have, what do we have that next one? Oh, Journey, Radio Journey.
1: Oh, I love it. Those are strong bands. How fun is that?
0: So this Saturday, if you get out there and you're lucky enough to get a spot, you will also see Steel Rod. They will be performing out there in the Rock Yard.
1: Okay, so I back up the pickup truck here. I went to Killers of Kill Tony. Thanks to you, we were in the front row.
0: And you didn't even jump on stage, which was a great thing.
1: That was a good thing, but that's not the point. Afterwards, we went up to 12 and saw Steel Rod. They were so good live. Oh, my God.
0: I mean, come on. Witt is just, he's huge.
1: I didn't understand. I didn't really realize the magnitude of Witt. He used to come in here all the time and do the report that you're doing right now. That guy has a great voice, a great range. They can play anything.
0: He is so talented, very talented. But you know what? They play the greatest songs out there. Everybody knows the songs, and it just gets you moving and grooving, and it just puts that feel-good energy out there.
1: That really is exactly it. You know, sometimes you hear that on the air, like, feel good. But it was such a good... That actually was... Listen, I love the Killers of Kill Tony, but that actually made our night was the Steel Rod on 12. There's something very special about that. The view, it's just beautiful, and it's free.
0: And it's free. And you know what? I don't think people realize the view up there. If you've never been to 12, which is, of course, on the 12th floor of the hotel, you go into the
1: Fantasy
0: hotel,
1: Springs.
0: Go up to the 12th floor. It's surrounded by glass windows. You just look out
1: Gorgeous.
0: And you see the valley. You
1: Gorgeous.
0: Can sit outside. You can come inside. It's just absolutely beautiful. And the wine. They have so many different wine selections. They have cigars up there for sale. Different, you know, drinks. It's just definitely, it's just an experience.
1: It's an experience. It's really something special here in our valley. I felt, and I say this in the best way, I felt very Las Vegas in that I felt like I got away. You know, I felt like I was on vacation. It was so cool.
0: What did they say? The ambiance, right?
1: Yeah.
0: Up there.
1: It was
0: oh,
1: big,
0: my God. You definitely don't want to miss it. And if you're looking to, like, you know, have a really lovey-dovey date night, that's the greatest place. You can go outside, look at the stars, the lights.
1: Oh, yeah, for sure.
0: Everything. I mean, it's a great place to propose. Hello.
1: I did that one night with my friend. It wasn't lovey-dovey. It was Gia, and we were outside. The outside, the furniture, very comfortable on 12.
0: Fun. It's
1: Fantasy Springs
0: fun.
1: Resort Casino. More with Carrie coming up.
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10: All right, we're back. 106.9 The Eagle, Cary, Fantasy Springs Resort Casino. We're doing the entertainment report today. Oh, but wait, there's more. What do you have for us?
11: So we have the Phil Collins story this Friday in the Event Center. Tickets start at just $37. It's the start of Phil Collins from Genesis all the way through to where he is today. It's documentary, film, music. You don't want to miss it. It will definitely, you know, sell out all the good seats. You know, you'll miss it. So don't miss it. It's 55 cities in the U.S., make sure you're there.
10: I talked to Seth. He is the guy that put this whole thing together on the air.
11: It's
10: we
11: amazing.
10: Did an interview, and he said it's like a concert film, too. It's a lot of music. It's very intense. It's not like a, and then Phil got depressed and just fled in London. It's like a rockin' show, the whole thing. The story's great, but it's a lot of music. He gave me the amount of songs. It's an insane amount of songs in this thing.
11: And I know, like, if you're a fan of, like, that song, In the Air Tonight, they're going to be playing it, right?
10: All that.
11: But 55 cities, so you know it's special. So we're lucky enough to have it. Don't miss it.
10: Okay, what else?
11: We have, so Los Lobos, Los Lonely Boys will be with us on October 16th. Oh, my God, the drum solo on that show. Like, I swear to God, it went 10 minutes the last time I seen them.
10: Mm-hmm.
11: You don't want to miss that. Tickets are available. If you're looking to laugh, we have Felipe Esparza in November. And we also have in December, Mark Normand. Both really funny comedians. Get your jokes going. You know, they're two different styles. But tickets are available for both of those shows.
10: Cool.
11: They should both sell out. Don't miss it.
10: All right, there she is. Cary, Fantasy Springs Resort Casino, fantasyspringsresort.com. Thanks for coming in. Appreciate it.
11: Thank you.
10: Great. Go Pittsburgh.
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1: 106.9 Eagle, TK in the morning. It's a Firebirds ticket blowout this morning. Yeah. We're doing it now. Who is this?
2: Is the one and only best fourth grade teacher, Kenny Draper.
1: Kenny Draper, fourth grade teacher. We have the most workers and teachers in America. 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
2: America.
1: What happened here? Let me take a look and see what you sent us. It looks like a soaring eagle. Two eagles. I like it.
2: Yes, sir.
1: Looks
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1: I know. I listen to it all the time. And I'm really close to it. I'm the program director. And yet, when I get out of work, I listen to it. I love it. It's so fun, you know? Right, on that note,
2: absolutely.
1: Enough of scratching on each other's backs, bro. We have some tickets to the Coachella Valley Firebirds home opener. And you and your lovely wife.
2: Yes.
1: Or whatever you do there. Maybe it's a guy's night out. I'm not sure, Kenny.
2: I mean, I'll probably take my wife.
1: Oh, you're a good man. Kenny Draper is going to the Coachella Valley Firebirds tomorrow night, Acrisure Arena.
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0: 106.9 The Eagle, we have Nancy on the phone. Nancy is about to go to the Firebirds tomorrow night, home opener. We have more tickets to give away until 10 o'clock, 760-866-1069. What's going on? What are you doing? It sounds kind of busy in the background.
1: Oh, I'm at work right now. The coworkers are listening in right now.
0: Well, you're getting away with murder over here. I mean, you're like talking loud to a radio person, and you got a big work thing happening in the background.
1: Right.
0: I love it. Your boss must be really cool, unless you are the boss. Are you the boss?
1: I'm half boss. My other boss is going to give you a shout-out right now, Chris. Shout-out.
2: Thank you, Chris, from back
0: to California. This is the rowdiest bank I've ever heard. I love this place. Where are you? This is nuts. What road? What street? What city? Where are you?
1: Oh my gosh. If I give out too many details, I don't want to be bombarded so far.
0: All right, we'll keep it in the DL, Nance. Your secret's safe with us.
1: All right,
0: you're going to the Firebirds that would be tomorrow, October 2nd, taking on Ontario. And the last time I met you actually was at a game, is that right?
1: Yes, it was.
0: I remember you, Nancy Thompson, right?
1: Yes.
0: Oh, yeah. You leave a good impression. Your bank should know that. Your other half boss, you should give her a raise. Boom! Let's go!
1: Boom! I'll let her know.
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0: 106.9 The Eagle up to Yucca Valley. Who is this?
1: This is Michael.
0: Michael, do you know who this is?
1: This TK?
0: It is. Wow, that's weird.
1: I listen to you every day in the morning.
0: You're the one. Thank you, buddy.
2: Thank you.
0: Michael, the good news, you sent me a text like 100 years ago, and it just said Firebirds, and I haven't got back to you until now.
1: Yeah.
0: You still want to go to the home opener, or have you changed your mind?
1: Oh, heck yeah. I would love to go.
0: All right. I have two tickets for you.
1: Oh, awesome. I'm excited. Let's go.
0: Michael, where are you?
1: I'm in Yucca Valley.
0: Are you a teacher?
1: No teacher.
0: All right. Well, you have a lot of people in the background. What are you doing?
1: I'm right here at home making breakfast with my wife.
0: I was going to say, because it was kind of creeped me out. I was like, I think Chris Hansen's about to show up. I'm not sure what's happening over there, but you're with your kids. We're all good. All right. All right, buddy. Enjoy the game. We're going to kick the Holy Living Shizzle out of Ontario. It's going to be fun tomorrow night at Acrisure Arena.

0: 96.9 The Eagle. Somebody wants to send his mom to a Firebirds game. I don't know.
1: Well, my mom, she's a huge fan. She loves hockey. We haven't been able to go there yet. We just moved up to Desert Hot Springs this year, and she's been asking me about going to something like that. Her birthday's this week, too.
0: Oh, wow. I better set your mom up then, right?
1: Yeah, man.
0: What is your name?
1: My name is Curtis.
0: Curtis, and what's your mom's name?
1: Tracy.
0: Tracy and Curtis.
1: With an I.
0: Are you gonna...
1: She'll say that if you meet her.
0: Let me ask you something. Your mom has been a Firebirds fan the whole time. They've been here for 5 years, and she's never gone to a game?
1: No.
0: Wow. Well, she is now. You got two tickets. Tomorrow night, Acrisure Arena, Curtis.
1: Awesome.

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0: 106.9 The Eagle. We have somebody shopping right now. I've never had this happen to me live on the air. Eagle, hello.
1: I'm at Stater Brothers.
0: What aisle?
1: They have everything I need. I'm in aisle 11, International Food.
0: Oh, hello.
1: Hello.
0: getting exotic up in here this morning. I love it. International Foods. What are we buying today?
1: Oh, my gosh. Chicken, trying to figure out dinner, you know, we always need cheese, vegetables,
0: right.
1: Broccoli, carrots, what? Eggs, you know, just about everything. But, oh, I threw in some cupcakes for me and my family because my husband and I are celebrating 20 years of being together today.
0: Wow, congratulations. I've never talked to anybody shopping, much less the 20th anniversary, and buying cupcakes. This is truly a first for me, and probably for you, too. I don't think anybody's ever put you on the radio shopping in,
1: no.
0: your life.
1: Yeah. I mean, we went on a blind date, and then the next thing out, here we are, waking up 20 years later with two awesome boys, and just, you know, just, hey, gotta love life.
0: Isn't that something? Good for you. Thank you for always listening. We appreciate you.
1: Yes, of course.
0: Bianca's next.

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It's 106.9 The Eagle, and we have made it to October, guys. That went quick, right? October 1st today, we'll talk about all the things that we're looking forward to in the month coming up in my show here on The Eagle. Also, let me know what you're personally excited for. Oh.

And Oktoberfest back in Big Bear, already kicking off, I think, next weekend it starts. They're going to be going through the whole month of October, I think even into the first weekend of November. A really fun thing to check out this time of the year, and we want to hook you up with tickets coming up in the show today.

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And tonight, we got some football action. I'm going to be at Agua in Palm Springs. We do it every Thursday, right? And get this, every Thursday, we give away TVs. So come out and win one tonight. Agua 360 Sports Air, downtown Palm Springs.

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It's 106.9 The Eagle, and I'm still thinking about the late lunch I had yesterday at Acrisure Arena. They treated us to a little preview of all their new menu items. Let me let you know this. I definitely needed a nap after, but it was so good. I think my favorite was, it was like a short rib quesadilla. My mouth is watering as I say it. You guys can try all that yummy food coming to the arena on Friday, because that's going to be the first Firebirds game.

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And Friday, our Firebirds back on the ice. And of course, here on the radio, as always, any game all season long, you can catch it here. But you definitely want to be out there for the action. You know what I mean? Especially the first game. And we're taking on Canada. You know how we feel about that. Go Firebirds. It's the Eagle.

And I don't know what was in the air yesterday, but the universe did not want me to celebrate my birthday or something. My Airbnb got canceled for this weekend. Okay. We figured it out. They actually ended up upgrading us to a different one that was in their, like, I guess it's like a vacation rental company that uses Airbnb. So, okay, crisis averted, but I was panicking there for a second since we leave tomorrow. And then my birthday dinner, the restaurant I'm going to celebrate my birthday at next weekend, like with friends here locally. Yeah, that got canceled. So looking for a new place right now.

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What are you looking forward to? I mean, Halloween, obviously, a big one. What else is going on, though? Cooler weather? Hello, we always look forward to that. The Firebirds back on the ice Friday, and kicking off their season. I can't wait.

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I look forward to it every year. It's so much fun, and it's just like a nice, it's like not a far drive, right? But it feels like you're somewhere totally different. Get up in the mountains, get out there by the lake, brews, brats, live music, and free tickets coming up here on The Eagle.

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And all right, guys, that is going to do it for me, Bianca, but I'll catch you back here tomorrow. I'll hang out with you before I head out to Idlewild. That's where I'm going up for the weekend to get out of here and just enjoy my birthday by doing, hopefully, like a lot of nothing. Chilling, there's a hot tub, a sauna, do maybe like a little hike. Just take it easy. That's my big plans for the early birthday weekend. I got two. My birthday is on the 7th, so Wednesday, so I got to celebrate, well, all month, right? That's what it's for.

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1: This is great stuff here, Rigney's. Listen, hope you have a super day. Something good is going to happen to you. I can feel it. Always get in touch with me with about anything that's going on in your life. Let me see if we can work through this together. It's D's

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5: 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Playing the Daily D's right away. And here's Rick D's.
6: Oh, yeah, here we go. Rick D's on this first week of fall. Got so much going on. D's, sleaze, the hot list, joke of the day, planet of the apps. Anybody, let's have a show of hands. Anybody purchased the new iPhone 18 yet? Okay, they're two, three. They're more storage, all the other stuff. You can see so many commercials for it. The iPhone 18. How about foldable iPhone? I don't see one hand for that $2,000 purchase. It's basically an iPhone with a crease. Anyway, it is your Daily D's Thursday, the 24th of September, first week of fall. Let's have some fun.

Yeah, here we go. It's Rigney's. Wait a minute. Listen to me. It's on the way. In the next few days, Apple is planning to announce their new Siri. You can talk to the new Siri on Apple. And not to be outdone, Google is rolling out their Project Genie. What is Project Genie? That's the name of the AI tool that enables you to build interactive worlds just out of photos and simple prompts. Take a photo from your high school and say, hey, why don't you do this? Could you have me drinking with those two? Yeah, go ahead. And it does it. So once again, it's called Project Genie. And then Apple, the new Siri, all the new hot stuff. You hear it here first, because this is the Daily D's Hot List.

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1: Here we go. The age-old question around this time. People going out to restaurants and places. How much do you tip? How much? Seriously. How much do you tip? And when you go, let's say, the Starbucks, and you get some coffee beans, and let's say you bought the Kona beans at Coffee Bean and Tea Leaf, for example, is a place. You buy the Kona beans, you go up, and they're $50 or $60, and then you put your card in, and they spin that little unit around, and you say, well, here are my choices. It starts at 10% or 20% or 25%, and then they even put other. So for doing nothing, I'm supposed to give them $10? That's the question. I'm just asking, not for myself. So what do you tip? What is your usual tip? Well, only a fourth of Americans have bumped their tips to 20%. Most tip 15%. And a lot of this is connected to inflation and what's going on. So the average tip now is 15%. How much do you tip? I have a friend named Kelly, and she tips nothing. Kelly, I hope you're not listening, and I hope you don't lift up that top bun on the cheeseburger and see what they put on it sometime. Anyway, how much do you tip? That's the question.
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Oh, wait a minute. Stop everything. You're going to love this. What does Botox do to you? The Botox Nightmare coming up. Don't miss this. It's on D's Sleaze.

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1: D's Sleaze.
2: All right, here we go on D's Sleaze. We call this Major Botox Regrets. Is a big star who has come clean on Botox, and she says, okay, I'm going to tell you the truth. Her name, Meghan Trainor. And she admitted she had too much Botox. Listen to this. She said her worst fear is a photographer saying, smile, because she can't smile right now. This is Meghan Trainor. She's had Botox before on her forehead and a little bit around the eyes, but she said, let's go for it, and got Botox injections around her small lips, as she says, and it's called a lip flip, where they put Botox and filler in there. You've seen it. Some of these models look like platypuses, but they have duck lips is what I call them, or disco duck lips. Anyway, Meghan Trainor says she regrets that she can't smile right now. You'll not hear this anywhere else except on
1: D's Sleaze.
3: 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What about jobs? 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And even more stuff, but still no jobs? Well, you really have both. See, stuff is defined as

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1: It's the Dees Quiz. And now, here's your host for the Dees Quiz, Rick Dees.
2: All right, here we go. Let me test your musical brain cells. Let's call it the Dees Quiz. Here it is. Beethoven's Fifth Symphony. There you go. Beethoven's Fifth Symphony. Starting like that. How long is it? All right, your choices are 90 minutes, 33 minutes, or 57 minutes. Once again, 90 minutes, 33 minutes, or 57 minutes. Beethoven's Fifth. All right, think about it. Time's up. The answer, 90 minutes, 33 minutes, 57 minutes. The answer is 33 minutes. That's still a long time. But if anybody ever wants to know, Beethoven's Fifth, 33 minutes. It is a test of your musical brain cells, and this is your daily.

Well, look at this. Rick D's alerting you to an app you can have on hand just in case you ever get in a car accident. You got to have this one. It's coming up in your Planet of the Apps.

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Warning! Warning! Have you heard of juice jacking? Oh, if you haven't, let me tell you about it. It can get your device and you never get it back. And all of your information. 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

0: Mm-mm-mm. Here you go. It's Rick Dees, and I got to hit it with you. This is the Sleep Council of Europe, and they conducted a study that I just got my hands on. Let me have the final, that last page. Mm-hmm. All right, thank you. Uh-huh. Who is more likely to wake up in a bad mood? Is it men or women? Let me stand back. You might take a swing when I say it's women. Yes. This is from the Sleep Council study. About 25% of men never wake up grumpy, compared to just 14% of women. Plus, the mood that is bad lasts longer with women. With men, it lasts about half an hour. With women, unless something happens to turn that mood around, it can last up to 2 to 3 hours. Women beat men. Maybe they don't want to in this area, but you had to know. It's Rick Dees getting you up to speed every day.
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1: This is great. Rick Deason, what is the sexiest accent? We've asked that question for years. It doesn't have to be in English. It can be in any language. But what is the sexiest accent? From what we're hearing, the heart of London, the very trained British theater accent is the sexiest. Like, you remember Carson in Downton Abbey when he said,
2: "So I've got an idea that might kill two birds with one stone."
1: Okay, so they say that's the sexiest, but right up next to it is the Australian accent, the French accent, and certain accents in Mandarin in China. There's certain sexy Mandarin dialects that you may not be familiar with, but they're very sexy. Now you know.